I should have been checked you, but I let you get mad disrespectful. Couldn't be serious, what was you? Looking at my new man, wish it was you. But you dead.

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1: Hello, everyone. This is your Action News reporter with all the news that is news across the nation on the scene at the supermarket. There seems to have been some disturbance here. Pardon me, sir. Did you see what happened?
2: Yeah, I did. I was standing over by the tomatoes, and here he come, running through the pole beans, through the fruits and vegetables, naked as a jaybird. And I hollered over to Ethel. I said, "Don't look, Ethel." And it's too late. She'd already been incensed.
3: He comes.

0: We're here at the gas station. 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Did you see what happened?
1: Yeah, they. I was just in here getting my tires checked, and he just appeared out of the traffic. Just come streaking around the grease right there. Didn't have nothing on but a smile. I looked in there, and Ethel was getting her cold drink. I hollered, "Don't look, Ethel!" And it's too late. She'd already been mooned. Flashed her right there in front of the shop. So.
2: He ain't rude.
1: Boogity, boogity.
2: He

0: Once again, your Action News reporter in the booth at the gym covering the disturbance at the basketball playoff. Pardon me, sir. Did you see what happened?
1: Yeah, deep. Hey, Tom, I was just going down there to get Ethel a snow cone. Here he come, right out of the cheap seats. Dribbling. Right down the middle of the court. Didn't have on nothing but his PS. Made a hook shot and got out through the concession stand. I hollered up at Ethel. I said, "Don't look, Ethel!" It was too late. She'd already got a free shot. Grandstand. Right there in front of home page.
2: What is it called in the street?
1: Here it comes again.

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1: 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Weather.

0: The weather, partly cloudy to start the day, but cloud clears to give way to a very warm or hot day for most, with prolonged sunny spells and a maximum temperature of 30 degrees. Your high tide is at 6.42 tonight, because it's just happened now, and at a height of 5.05 metres.
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Good morning. 6 minutes past seven. How the devil are you this morning? Hope you're well. How was your sleep last night? Mine was patchy, to say the least. 17 or 18 degrees. A little bit uncomfortable. And if you were on that great journey home last night, that mammoth journey across the bridge, how long did it take you to get across? Man alive, what a day. And yet they build more houses. Sort other things out first. Looking out this morning, already the bridge is still closed, but there's not a lot of traffic around. It's fairly quiet at the moment. It will get busier and we will keep you up to date. In the first hour, we've got Going for Gold. And then in the second hour, Three from One Connections. Third hour, it's pre-recorded, so there's no competitions and don't text in after nine. I'll be perfectly honest, I have things to do. Anyway. Saturday morning, 07-510-984-001. That's the text number. The phone number, 01-795-87-4422. We'll try and play some decent tunes, shall we?

not good news. Just been onto highways, the National Highways Agency. The 849 Sheppey Crossing is closed northbound. Contractors are carrying out works on the scene. Due to the nature of the repairs, the closure is likely to be protracted. So it's not going to be a quick fix. So be aware. There is currently no estimated time of when the bridge will reopen. If you see anything saying the bridge will be open at this time, it's incorrect. It's not from the official sources, it's rumour. So the Highways Agency are saying there is currently no estimated time when the bridge will open, and the closure of the bridge is likely to be protracted. So there we go. That's the latest information. And as soon as we get any more, we'll let you know. Right, shall we do our... shall we start competitions for the morning, shall we? Yes. I know it's early, but, you know, I've got a lot to get through before I disappear. I'm not expecting many here to play. What animal was George said to have slain? There we go. What animal was St. George said to have slain? A nice easy one. And if people tune in a bit late, they'll hear all three questions right at the end. What animal was George said to have slain? 07510 984001, or you can call me 01795 874422. What animal was St George said to have slain? Give us a call, drop us a text.

there, no one there. Noel Gallagher's fly, high flying birds. Morning to Pete the Crane, nice to hear from you. Morning Sarah and Paul, Andy down the lane, David Sheerness, Christine, Patio Doors. Angry said it's definitely a meerkat. Is your aerial working? I can't get you on Longwave. We're not on Longwave, I ain't Angry. Morning to Dom and good morning to Miley, who's been for a dip in the sea. Nice cooling dip. Morning to you both. And Patio Doors, good morning to you. Song coming up for Paddy in a minute. The bronze question. What animal was it St. George is said to have slain? Give us a call, drop us a text. For Patio Doors, gets a bit annoyed in this weather because the sun always shines on his television. That's kind of how he said it, yeah. Morning, Paddy. Nice to hear from you, mate.

forgot how good that was. Sun always shines on TV. Good morning to Rex as well. He's up and about. Where are we going now? Oh, I know what we're doing. I'm not with it yet. Going for the gold. Yeah, it's the cheapest, tackiest quiz in radio. It's so easy, it's ridiculous. Oh, it's so ridiculous, it's easy. One of the two. But Angry gets it wrong, as does Boulevard, Bungalow Paul. But there we go. The bronze question. What animal was St George said to have slain? That's the bronze question. And now your silver question. Which action hero starred in the film Predator? 07-510-984-001 on the text. You can phone me 01-795-874-422. Which action hero starred in the movie Predator? It's not a movie, it's a film. Movies are American. So, which action hero starred in the film Predator? Give us a call, drop us a text if you think you know the answer.

Your man Bungalow Paul says, morning, not ready for gold yet, you'll have to do it later. It's not how it works, I'm afraid. It doesn't really matter because you never win anyway, so let's be honest.

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1: Okay, Sheppey Crossing coming onto the island is still closed. At the moment, the Highways England are telling us it will be a protracted time before it is repaired. It's going to take a bit of time before they repair it. As soon as we get any news about it, we'll let you know. There are delays of 15 minutes and 2 miles of congestion on approach, apparently. Although that's not showing on my screen, but obviously you're coming through off of the A249 and coming over the Kingsbury Bridge. So it will take add a little bit extra time to your journey. The rest of the island's looking good. Everything else is fine. No major problems on the trains. The accessible toilets are closed for refurbishment still at Sittingbourne. But South Eastern are reporting that it's the right kind of sun and everything's working well. You're up to date with the travel. We'll do some more in about an hour. But if we need to, we'll do it earlier.
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1: 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We enjoyed it so much last year, we're doing it again. 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

Elton John, Crocodile Rock. Which action hero starred in the film Predator? That's your silver question. Which action hero starred in the film Predator? 07-510-984-001. Gold question after this. Oh, there we go. Oh, now this makes me happy.

Langley, Cheers in Texas. As we mentioned earlier, the 8249 Sheppey crossing is closed northbound. Road users heading north are advised to follow the Hollow Diamond diversion signs. Exit the 8249 at Ridham Dock onto northbound Sheppey Way towards Sheerness. Take the second exit to Sheppey Way at the roundabout of the junction of the 82500. Take the third exit and over the Sheppey crossing. The King's Ferry Bridge. At the moment, that's the route that's being advised at the moment by Highways England. There are reports on Facebook of other routes, but at the moment, that's the situation. Right, here we go. Right, here we are. Then let's have a look. Bronze question was, what animal was St George said to have slain? Which action hero starred in the movie Predator? It's your silver question. Your gold question. Over which country did King Zog rule? This is a real country. It's not some cartoon thing, and he's a real king. He was. Over which country did King Zog rule? Z-O-G is how you spell it. King Zog. I know it sounds like something out of Noggy and the Nog, or... Do you remember that? 07-510-984-001. And it's a real king in a real country. Over which country did King Zog rule? It's gold. And the gold question should be difficult. Yeah. Gonna have to earn it today.

0: between Sarah and Paul, who said, well, obviously we didn't use Google for the answer on the last, on the gold question. Larry, just to let you know, Larry, it's 20 degrees here at the moment, clear blue skies, sun's shining already, much like yesterday. Climbing to 31 degrees possibly later on this afternoon. That's going to be gorgeous, and I've got me budgie smugglers out. Text to 423. Larry says, if I hadn't been down in here in Cornwall, would have come for a beer with you lot. Please drink responsibly. I always do.
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0: So, yes, the big night tomorrow night. That's at the Seaside Pub in Minster. Come down and say hello. 7 till 11. I'll be there. I'm doing a turn, and we're going to do a bit of choreography. Oh, yeah, we're going to do a bit of dancing.
2: You asking? You dancing?

0: Simon says the whoop clap clap has been practiced, and if I say so myself, Lionel Blair would be the envy of the Moose. Good morning. Ah, yeah. Have you got the Moose right, though? We'll find out tomorrow, won't we? We will find out tomorrow when I unleash the dance moves upon the long-suffering island public. I'm looking forward to it. Right, let's answer some questions. King Zog was not Narnia angry. Angry's had his usual morning.
1: Useless.
0: Which animal was St. George said to have slain? It was a dragon. Which action hero starred in the Predator movies? It was Arnold Schwarzenegger.
2: I'll be back.
0: There you see. King Zog ruled over Albania. Sarah and Paul did not go on Google for that. Not at all. Paddy and Christine got bronze. I think Paddy did try to get through earlier, but unfortunately I was in the middle of doing travel. Getting gold, though, everybody else. Dave in Sheerness, Andy down the lane, Sarah and Paul, Rex, Pete in Halfway, Steve at the Vines, and down there in cloudy Cornwall, on holiday again, is Larry. So well done, you guys. 3-1 connections heading your way after 8 o'clock. Don't forget, Les is in at 10. Big L, solid 60s. Are we all like a... No, I'm not doing that joke. I mean, I could. But I won't.

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1: In the local news, the entrance to Beachfields in Sheerness has received a spring spruce up thanks to HMP Stamford Hill's Active Citizenship Together, or ACT scheme. Volunteer offenders from the prison on the Isle of Sheppey go out and clean the borough's alleyways, cemeteries, canals, beaches and allotments each Tuesday. The prisoners joined forces with Slough Borough Council's Sheerness Revival Project by litter picking, clearing fly tipping and weeding the area near the Healthy Living Centre and repainting the railings and bollards at the entrance of Beachfields car park. The Sheerness Revival Project enlisted the prisoners' help because the ACT scheme is a step in their rehabilitation, teaching new skills while giving them the opportunity to contribute positively to Slough's communities. The Prisoner Volunteer Scheme has proven to be a success over its 20 years of running, helping keep Slough tidy. The speed limit on the A249 Sittingbourne and Maidstone bound carriageway has been restored. Signs have been removed for the 50 mile an hour reduced speed limit that safeguarded contractors working and been in place since the roadwork started in July 2023. The 70 mile per hour speed limit has been restored since the 24th of April, but travellers are reminded that the average speed cameras along the A249 are still in place. That's the latest from BRFM. I'm Karen Murray.
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3: Partly cloudy to start the day, but the clouds clear to give way to a very warm or hot day, most with prolonged sunny spells. Maximum temperature, 30 degrees Celsius.
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Bungalow says, I'm willing to sponsor your limbo dance tomorrow night. I'm not limbo dancing, mate. Let me tell you that straight away. I'm going to the football tomorrow. That's not where you're going, is it, classed as football? And somebody is responsible for messing with the trains. Is that something to do with you? No, I don't have that sort of power. I have no power at all. I can switch an on-off button in the studio with the lights, and that's about it, really. There will be no limbo dancing. Morning, Stan. Nice to hear from you. Hope you're better well. Let me know how you're doing. Lovely to hear from you, Stan. Good morning to you. Right, the rest of you, here we go. Three from one. I'm going to play you. Right, here we go. You're going to enjoy this. Not a lot. I'm going to play you three songs. Right, something or... Yeah, something somewhere along the line, either in the title or the artist of the songs, or the people in the bands, connects these three songs together. What is it that connects these three songs?

three songs, one thing connects the three songs. What is that thing that connects the three songs? 07 510 984 001. Look at the titles and the artists. It should leap out at you. Unless your name's Bungalow Paul, obviously.

coming onto the island. There are delays coming onto the island, obviously, because of the Sheppey crossing. On the A249 now being delayed onto Sheppey Way and then over the Kingsway Bridge. Once you're over it in Fruitcaster Corner, you're away and laughing. Going off the island, no such delays. It's all running bang on time at the moment, which is good news. If it's your birthday today, you share it with Joan Collins. She's 93. Johnny Ball is 88. Don Warrington, who was in Death in Paradise and played Philip in Rising Damp, he's 75. At National Treasury, Bob Mortimer is 67. Richard Iodi at 49, who is very funny. And Heidi Range is 43. So, happy birthday if it's your birthday today. We'll recap that 3 from 1 after this.

Embrace and Gravity. There's about a 10-15 minute delay coming onto the island, but no delays going off the island because of the bridge closure. We'll have an update to the travel in about 10 or 11 minutes time. Let's play this three from one, three songs. They have one thing in common.

Three songs, one thing in common. What is it? 07-5109-84-001. 21 minutes past 8 if you're just getting up. Good morning. If you're going outside today, it's going to get up to around 31 degrees. Slap on the old jollop and take a bottle of water with you because it is going to be a hot one today. And a bit of, yeah, slap the jollop on. We don't want you getting burnt. At the moment, I'm in jeans, but when I get back later on this morning, I'm slipping the shorts on, getting the legs out.

I've just spoken to Highways England, and there are all sorts of rumours about different diversion routes and doing different things on the bridge. At the moment, it is as it stands, coming off on the island via the Kingsbury Bridge, going off the island on the Sheppey Crossing. There are delays coming onto the island. There are no delays going off the island. There's a meeting now. More will be known after nine. That's the latest update with the Sheppey Crossing. We've got travel news heading your way after this from ABBA.

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1: Sheppey Crossing is still closed. We spoke to Highways, the National Highways, just now, about 2-3 minutes ago. At the moment, the diversion that is in place will remain in place, despite what you might read on Facebook. It's not accurate. There's a meeting now. More will be known, and they will publish more information on if you follow Highways England on Twitter. On Facebook, I would follow Mike Whiting, the local councillor. He's worth following because he's giving out accurate information. Some of the stuff on gossip boards is not accurate. The Sheppey Crossing still closed coming onto the island. Diversions around Sheppey Way onto the island. The A249 is slow heading up Sheppey Crossing. Sheppey Way, it's just after Kemsley. It tails back to at the moment, but it's moving, which is a good thing. Elsewhere around the island, there are no major problems on the roads, on the trains. On Southeastern are reporting no delays. Everything's running bang on time. So Sheppey Crossing, there are no changes planned at the moment to the Sheppey Crossing and the route over, and there's not a lot they can do. And anything you see on Facebook is not accurate. That's not come from Highways England. Just as I said, follow Highways England on Twitter or check on Mike Whiting, Councillor Mike Whiting on Facebook has got some up-to-date, accurate information, and we'll know more.
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Around this town, Ollie Murs. I played that by accident because, you know me, I wouldn't play Ollie Murs on purpose. I'm trying to make this as sweet as possible, this 3-for-1. But it's not easy. It's not easy to digest, I think, for you. The 3-for-1. the 3-for-1 is three songs with one thing in common. What is it?

Now, to help you out, you're looking at the artists' names and the first two songs. There's a clue there. And then in the final song, it's all about the title of the song. That's your three from one. All wrapped up in a delicious package. We'll have a guess at that after these next songs from Sweet and Hot Chocolate.

hot chocolate, you sexy thing. And the sweet before that. Kiss me, darling. I love the way you hold me, baby. It's BRFM on a Saturday morning. How you doing? 8:48. Don't forget, Sheppey Crossing closed coming onto the island. 10 to 15 minute delays coming onto the island. And it's okay going off the island. Highways England are meeting as we speak, the National Highways Agency, and any changes or any we'll know what they're doing after about 9 o'clock. Those three songs, let's go through them. Phil Fearon and Galaxy, Everybody's Laughing. And then the second song, The Drifters, Saturday Night at the Movies. See, and the final one, Vanessa Paradis and Jola Taxi. The Drifter, Taxi, Galaxy, Sweet Bars, Chocolates. Well done to Larry, to Mount P and the Paymaster, all got it right. Good work. We'll play you a few of those songs. Phil Fearon and Galaxy and Vanessa Paradis heading your way. It's BRFM on a Saturday morning. Just getting out. Where you been? And I'm no sauce for my brand, my sandwich stuff.

0: Phil Fearon and Galaxy and Everybody's Laughing, taking us back to 1984. Steve DeBus says, any reason why the Sheppey Crossing was closed all night but no workman lights could be seen? I have no idea. I don't work for the Highways Agency.
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0: Any cloud and rain should clear during the morning to give a bright, sunny and hot day. Maximum temperature today, 31 degrees Celsius.
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Alone Again or The Damned. 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Fiction Factory, 1984, and Feels Like Heaven.

Nobody Told Me, John Lennon. That was hit in 1984, 3 years after he died. Back to 79 and Elton John and Are You Ready for Love?

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0: For Sheppey and Swale.

Jay Gull's band had a hit with Freeze Frame. That one was Centrefold, the bigger hit of their two, here on BRFM. To the Clash and Rock the Cash Bar.

Betty Davis Eyes, One Hit Wonder for Kim Carnes. That's it from me. Les is up next. I'm going to leave you with the band and Gabriella Tell Me and Sweet About Me. Have a great weekend. I'll see you Monday morning.

and a very good Saturday morning to you. Welcome along to another edition of Big L Solid 60s right here on your favourite 95.6 BRFM, and a very good morning to you. Well, let's start by thanking Pete for the breakfast show. The good news is we're back on FM. The bad news, no competitions this morning. I'm ever so sorry. All right, you can stop throwing your slipper at the radio now. Coming up in the first hour, we got some great, great music, including, let me tell you, we have got a song for Wellingpool from Roy Orbison. Song from the Dave Clark file you might not have heard before, and lots of other great music as well, including The Weird, The Wonderful, The Obscure, The Simply Forgotten, and The Hits.

0: 7 o'clock. Our 5 from 1 comes from 1962, and we've got numbers 18 and 17 for you in the solid 60s. Can I remember what it's called? Reggae Top 20. So do join us for that. We cited it last week. Numbers 18 and 17. I'll remember the full title. Don't worry, it'll come back to me. And in the last hour of the programme, we'll take another trip up the mountain of Motown to have a ton of Tamla for you just after 12:30. So stay with us, we've got some great music for you on the show today. We're going to kick off today with a number 1 from 1966, followed by a number 5 from 1964. So stay as cool as you can, buckle up, because we're about to bop and bop on the airwaves of 95.6 BRFM.
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One of the first signature tunes for Tamla Motown, really over here, and the first UK hit for Mary Wells and My Guy, getting to number 5 when it was released in May of 1964. And we started with the Beach Boys' Good Vibrations at number 1 when it was released in the November of 1966. And of course, Good Vibrations, one of the standout albums of the 1960s as well. Very, very iconic, some great tracks, some that never actually charted as singles, but still get lots of play on stations that play 60s music. Well, I hope you're doing okay. It's going to be a warm one today, so please stay well hydrated. If you're like me, I am no fan, and I shall be glad when we return to temperatures of something even like a little bit normal. In fact, I'm already tired of waiting for it. Back to January 1965 with the Kinks now then on 95.6 BRFM.

Kings got to number one with that one back in 1965. Now, time for one of your requests, and last week I played a song called I'm Not Your Stepping Stone. The version I played was by The Flies. Well, it's also been done in America by Paul Revere and The Raiders, but Eamon in Southend-on-Sea got in contact last Saturday to say Les the Monkees have also recorded it. It was originally a B-side on a US hit on the Billboard 100 in the States before being released as an A-side and charting very well, getting to number 20, being released in the November of 1966. Let's have a listen to the Monkees version then of I'm Not Your Stepping Stone. Yeah, on Sunday 60s with me, The Big Al.

sounds. Very good morning to Welling Paul, who requested that last Saturday. Wilson actually wrote that. It was a double A-side in the States with a track called Leah over here. It was a different B-side, but it didn't do very well chart-wise. Only got to number 50 when it was released in the November of 1962. But nonetheless, my thanks to Welling Paul for suggesting Working for the Man by Roy Orbison. Don't forget, if you want to request on the programme, all we've got to do is get in touch. If I don't have it immediately, then I'll always do my best to play it the following week for you, normally in the first hour of the programme. Sonny 60 is here on BRFM, 95.6 BRFM. Time now for the very first single released by the Dave Clark 5. Doesn't get played very often, perhaps because it doesn't have that so-called Dave Clark beat. This got to number 10 when it was released in May of 1964. It's called Can't You See That She's Mine?

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6: 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But there are a lot of young people who just need a helping hand to get them back up on the ladder, as it were. To me, it's been a real success, and we're going to carry on with that.
7: So today we've got the art tea party, which in a nutshell is a tea party but with a creative twist. 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
9: 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We've had a fantastic morning with the Archbishop, and it's been a real privilege and pleasure to have him here.
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I became a star for a while courtesy of Opportunity Knocks, and I mean that most sincerely, friends. I really, really do. Do you remember Huey Green? In fact, I'll tell you what, I've been watching Who Do You Do, that they've been re-showing on one of the television channels just recently, and there were some great impersonators around in the 70s doing impersonations of people like Huey Green. Absolutely amazing. Sometimes I think they sounded better than the real people. Anyway, I digress. Mary Hopkin with her first UK hit and a number one, released in September of 1968. Those were the days. Now, before it gets too hot, let's try to be a soul man, shall we? And join Sam and Dave on the journey. Here we go.

to number 24 with that over here in the UK in the November of 1967, Soul Man. Now, here's one of those really weird ones. Written and appeared in a British movie, but it was only a hit in America. Although I don't think the film was actually ever shown there. The song never released as a single here in the UK. Such a shame. I could have seen it being a British number one, but instead it turned out to be an American number one. Released in the September of 1967, the film, of course, starred Sidney Poitier.

Remembered as one of the big backing bands of the 60s and 70s, both on songs and on TV shows. Of course, the Mike Psalm Sinners, with their only ever chart entry. It was released and got to number 14 in July of 1967. And then it was originally released in 1966 when it got to number 22, being released in September. The Mike Psalm Sinners, Somewhere My Love. I'm sure there are lots of other artists that recorded that over the time. At 95.6 BRFM, hope you're doing okay this Saturday morning. Traffic is still disrupted as far as the Chepe Crossing is concerned. They have changed the priorities there, I believe. But to do beware if you're trying to get on or off of the island today, especially as the temperature is going to be quite warm. Make sure you're aircon.

the great voices of all time, Jim Reeves, and He'll Have to Go, which got to number 12 over here, released in the April of 1960. Coming up in the next hour, our 5 from 1 is 1962, and we've got two more tracks to play you from our latest top 20, numbers 18 and 17 for you on that. So I hope that you'll join us for that just after 11:30. I still can't remember what it's called. I still can't find the piece of paper with its name on. It'll come back to me when I play the jingle later. In the meantime, I'm going to go to the Norwegian Wood.

It was a moonlit night in old Mexico. I walked alone between some old adobe haciendas. Suddenly, I heard the plaintive cry of a young Mexican girl.

0: Far From One this week came from 1962. We've played almost anything except a number one, number two, a number six, number 11, a number 29, and a number 41. We started with a number 29 from the November, Neil Sedaka, Next Door to an Angel. Speedy Gonzales, Pat Boone, got to number two in July. Getting to number six in the November, Joan Brown, it only took a minute. Jambalaya, Fat Domino's version, long before the Carpenters got their hands on it, and number 41 from the March, and finally from the July of 1962, Let There Be Love, Nat King Cole. Oh, what a song, absolutely superb. 95.6 BRFM, this is Sunday 60s. Me, I'm the Big L.
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2: 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Well, good, because the first UK hit, Walk Tall, here on 95.6 BRFM, released in the October of 1964. The Irish crooner got to number three. Now, the very first single, or I'll rephrase that, the very first chart hit of the Walker Brothers was released in 1965. I can't remember ever hearing this on any other radio station, but guess which one? Yeah, this one. Have a listen to this if you haven't heard it before. It's rather nice. It's got a quite long introduction, so allows me to talk over a little bit of it. It's called Love Her, as I say, number 20 from April 1965. Enjoy.

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what? I remember what that feature's called, just after 11:30. It's the Solid 60s Top 20 Rocksteady Reggae. Sorry, the Solid 60s Rocksteady Reggae Top 20. That's what it's called. It's coming up after the break, and we're playing songs number 18 and number 17, which means you'll be hearing from Errol Dunkley and The Techniques. So keep it 95.6 Pure FM for that. Something slightly a little different. Great song there from Manfred Mann. Come Tomorrow got to number 4 when it was released in the January of 1965. Now, a group that hail from Coventry, they recorded this on the Philips label, and it was released in September of 1965. However, a lot of what I checked up on shows that this track, Got Plenty of Love, was actually the B-side, but I can't find any reference to what the A-side was called. Have a listen, The Peep, Got Plenty of Love.

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they are number 18 and number 17 in the solid 60s rock steady reggae top 20. Yes, I finally remembered what it was called. It's that word rock steady that catches me out every time. Number 18, Errol Dunkley from 1969, and a track called Black Cinderella, recorded in Jamaica and released in Jamaica on Studio One Records. Errol Dunkley is now 75, would you believe? And then number 17 from the Techniques, released on Treasure Isle Records. Seems to be some disagreement as to when it was released, with some references saying 1965 while others say 1967. You Don't Care from the Techniques at number 17. Guess what we're playing in the Solid 60s Rocksteady Reggae Top 20 next week? Yeah, number 16 and number 15. So make sure you keep it 95.6 BRFM and be an angel of the morning.

And Guns and Morning, of course, coming at you from P.P. Arnold, number 29, released in July of 1968. Now, I came across a Bachelor song that I have to be honest and say I don't recall. It only got to number 30 when it was released in April of 1967, and I suppose their chart popularity had began to wane a little bit. They're still very, very popular on radio and television and appeared in lots of variety shows and pop star shows like Tom Jones and Cilla and Lulu and all the rest of them. But as far as the charts were concerned, certainly their influence was waning, as I say. Let's have a listen to it from 1967. This is called Oh, How I Miss You.

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2: 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What your charity or non-profit making organisation is, and if you're raising the money for a particular part of that charity, what? 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

Procol Harum and the classic Homburg, of course. Great song, got to number six when it was released in October of 1967. In the next hour, it's the Solid 60s, Solid Soul selection, and it's the last time that we will be giving it exclusively over to a ton of Tamla and Mountain of Motown. This week on the feature, the Isley Brothers, Junior Walker and the All-Stars, and Smokey Robinson and the Miracles, coming for you around about 12:30. But first, we need to visit the House of the Rising Sun, courtesy of the Animals.

I've never really understood why people are so interested in that, what goes on outside their front door. Unless there's some noise, then I can understand it. But there are people who just look out their front windows all the time. The night, though, has 1,000 eyes, according to Bobby B, as he kicks off the third and final hour of Solid 60s here on 95.6 BLFM. Up with that number three, released in February of 1963. God, dear me. I don't want to say that too loud because it sounds a long time ago, doesn't it? If you're wondering where Beat the Reverse 60s intro is, I'm sorry, not this week. I hope to have the competitions back to normal next week. Right, let's enjoy this from the Four.

got a couple of nice oddities coming up for you in a couple of minutes' time after we've heard from the Drifters. The first track you're going to hear after the Drifters comes from the guy who had quite a good musical career in the late 40s and throughout the 50s. Sort of disappeared in the early 60s and then returned as a radio personality in the late 60s and was very, very popular on two radio stations at the same time. Also got a song from a French actress and a guy who doesn't want to bump no more with no big fat woman. No, not that song, because that's 70s, but one he did over in the States in the 60s. All of that to come in this half hour. But first, it's the Drifters from 1960.

Well, did you recognise the dulcet tones of one Mr. What's the Recipe Today, Jim? Yes, Jimmy Yum, that was. 1963, got to number 15 with that, released in the October. Miss You, it was called. God damn me. Right now, I promised you a French actress, didn't I? Here on 95.6 BRFM. This French actress is probably, well, known all over the world. Known for some of the very strange movies she's appeared in, for the voice, and of course for how she looks. And she is an acting and singing talent. This is a French song from 1962. Comes from the movie A Private Affair. The single was released on Barclay Records and is based on the 1860 poem Le Trailer Fantasies by Charles Cross. Le Trailer Fantasies by Charles Cross. That means nothing to me. Maybe I should look up the title. Nope, too late now. I'm going to play the song. Brigitte Bardot. The song is called Sillonise.

0: And I say we're going to play you the weird, the wonderful, the obscure, the simply forgotten, as well as the hits of the decade. I really do mean it, don't I? Joe Tex next with a track called Show Me, which I think we've played before. Reasonable hit from the States, number 35, released in the April of 1967. And of course, he is the man in the 70s who would go on to no longer bump with no big fat woman. Do you remember that one? Classic disco track. We're not playing that, we're playing Show Me, and it's next.
1: 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Sea, sea, sea. And the sound of truly local radio for the island. 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

0: Joe Tex.
1: How you doing? All right.
0: I'm doing okay, mate. Thank you very much for asking. Hope you are too. Show Me, as I said, a hit, an American hit from 1967. The Solid 60s Solid Soul selection is on the way after the break. We've got the Isley Brothers, Junior Walker and the All-Stars, and Smokey Robinson and the Miracles as we concentrate on the Tamla Motown label for the last time. Doesn't mean the end of the Solid 60s Solid Soul selection. Absolutely not. Just that not every track will be from Tamla or Motown or one of its subsidiaries. It'll be from anywhere and everywhere. Who knows what we'll be playing next week? We'll have to wait and see. One thing you can be certain of, though, I'm a yesterday man.

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is superb stuff. Oh, solid 16, solid soul selection. We kicked off with the Isley Brothers and Behind a Painted Smile at number 5, released in April of 69. Also from April of 69, Junior Walker and the All-Stars getting to number 12 with I'm a Roadrunner. And finally, from the same year, but this time released in the May, Smokey Robinson and the Miracles and Tracks of My Tears, concluding our very intense look at the music of Tamla Motown, especially the chart songs over the last few weeks. Hope you've enjoyed them. Solid 60s, Solid Soul Selection, getting back to its normal format, really, next week, which should leave us all in a bit of a purple haze, along with Jimi Hendrix from 1967 on BRFM.

the late 60s, well into the 70s and beyond. Progressive rock, very, very popular across America and the UK. 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So if you didn't like

19th Nervous Breakdown from the Rolling Stones, 1966 release from the Feb. It got to number two. At keeping 95.6 BRFM, Pete Muldock's here at 4 o'clock with his massive, huge box of music. It's going to be so hot by then, he's going to be sweating his little doodles off trying to get that into the studio. And before that, between 1 and 4, probably the coolest guy on the whole station, probably. At least he's left me a fiver to say that. Yes, the mighty Judders will be here between 1 and 4 and with all his regular features, including Judders Jukebox and Cliff's Cobweb Corner. I'll tell you what, it's time he bought himself a new dust, so it really is. Let's go Homeward Bound now.

weeks of music can only mean one thing. It's the end of another edition of Big L Solid 60s here on your favourite 95.6 BRFM. Hope that you've enjoyed the programme. Whoops, that's not working. There we go. Apologies again for the lack of competitions earlier today. We hope to have that all back to normal for you next week. But yeah, very, very sorry about that. I certainly hope you won't have too many problems getting on or off the island while the work continues. And please keep yourselves well hydrated in this heat over the next few days, won't you? I'm back on your radio Tuesday night, 10 p.m, Les After Dark, at the 301st edition then, by the way. If not, next Saturday, back here, Solid 60s, 10 a.m. on 95.6 BRFM, truly local radio for the Isle of Shepherd. In the meantime, please look after yourselves. Keep well. Stay safe. Till off for now. Oh, stay tuned. Gathers is next.

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1: In the local news, the entrance to Beachfields in Sheerness has received a spring spruce up thanks to HMP Stamford Hill's Active Citizenship Together, or ACT scheme. Volunteer offenders from the prison on the Isle of Sheppey go out and clean the borough's alleyways, cemeteries, canals, beaches and allotments each Tuesday. The prisoners joined forces with Swarborough Council's Sheerness Revival Project by litter picking, clearing fly tipping and weeding the area near the Healthy Living Centre and repainting the railings and bollards at the entrance of Beachfields car park. The Sheerness Revival Project enlisted the prisoners' help because the ACT scheme is a step in their rehabilitation, teaching new skills while giving them the opportunity to contribute positively to Swales communities. The Prisoner Volunteer Scheme has proven to be a success over its 20 years of running, helping keep Swale tidy. The speed limit on the A249 Sittingbourne and Maidstone bound carriageway has been restored. Signs have been removed for the 50 mile an hour reduced speed limit that safeguarded contractors working and been in place since the roadwork started in July 2023. The 70 mile per hour speed limit has been restored since the 24th of April, but travellers are reminded that the average speed cameras along the A249 are still in place. That's the latest from BRFM. I'm Karen Murray.
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3: A very hot afternoon with prolonged sunny spells, maximum temperature of 30 degrees Celsius. This evening and tonight, a settled and mostly clear night with winds remaining light, some areas seeing some patchy fog or mist forming in places, and lows dropping to 8. A further outlook for tomorrow, Sunday, another hot day with temperatures continuing to rise, dry and sunny with winds remaining light, maximum temperature for tomorrow, 31 degrees Celsius.
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for Madonna, and when you call my name, it's like a little prayer. Hello, good afternoon, welcome along. It's 95.6 BRFM across Swell. We're live online at brfm.net. A sunny, hot Saturday afternoon with Judders, and we're here through until 4.

the wonderful Dario G here on a bank holiday weekend, and the story of sunshine. Love that. Always puts you in a good summery mood, doesn't it? And blimey, isn't it warm today? Hey, it's been revealed today that apparently, according to a recent survey, this is something a quarter of us do after parking our car. Apparently, it's finishing listening to the song on the radio. Well, hopefully you do the same when we're on, you know. Don't want you just turning off when you're on.

Dean, and it's called The Man I Need. It's BRFM. It's a very hot Saturday afternoon with Judders and another bank holiday as well. And we're now into half term. Oh, it just gets even better, doesn't it? And the weather is apparently going to stay like this a week. Very nice indeed if you're on half term. Enjoy every single minute of it. I know I will. If you're out and about on the roads this afternoon, we'll keep you updated, particularly with that incident that's been ongoing on the Sheppey crossing since yesterday. It's bridge repairs that don't seem to be being repaired, unfortunately. I was stuck there last night. I decided to leave it as late as I could. Left Sittingbourne at 8:30 and I didn't get back to Minster until 11 o'clock. Just crawling along the 249 at times. Most of it was just static. You just stayed there. A lot of cars scattered along the edge on the grass verge where they'd either overheated or people just gave up. But it was awful. It was hot. It was just nasty. You just had to sit there and wait. There was nothing you could do because every road was just jammed solid. And as I left the island this morning, the queue's already building. That was at 8 o'clock. So it's not a good situation this afternoon. Northbound Sheppey crossing closed. The remaining routes around the area are clogging up as well. So if I was you, just stay on the island, stay in Sittingbourne, enjoy the weather, stay in the garden and have the radio turned up loud as we play you great songs for a bank holiday weekend.

the wonderful Love Affair and Everlasting Love on a very warm bank holiday weekend. It's not often we get this, so let's enjoy every minute. As I was driving along this morning, around about 10:30, it was already 28, it was saying in the car. And it says here in the paper today that Britain is set to outdo Barbados this weekend after temperatures soared for the hottest day of the year so far. That was yesterday, with even more hotter temperatures to come over the next couple of days as millions hit the roads in sweltering temperatures for bank holiday getaways. So they're saying today 31, tomorrow 32, Monday 33, Tuesday 32, Wednesday dropping down to 30. So it's going to be warm for the next couple of days. Make sure you stay hydrated, stay in the shade. You don't want to make yourself feeling ill, do you? No worse than being unwell when it's hot as well. Right, let's keep the music going this afternoon. Here's the wonderful Tears for Fears and Everybody Wants to Rule the World here at 95.6 BRFM. It's Judders with you, 3 till 4.

Tears for Fears, everybody wants to rule the world. Hey, it's reported in the paper this afternoon that potholes are harming public health as they prevent pensioners from exercising, so MPs have been told. A report to the Health and Social Care Select Committee said OAPs are also put off by the lack of public loos and poor seating around our towns. Being inactive raises the risk of obesity, type 2 diabetes and heart disease. Professor Sir Charles Whitty, Chief Medical Officer, wasn't he the one from COVID, says that the state should accept it's part of infrastructure's decay. So there we go, a pothole is causing the elderly not to go out and exercise. You kind of understand that, can't you? Also, closing the roads doesn't help either. We're talking the Sheppey Crossing, we're talking northbound, we're talking it being closed, we're talking about delays.

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A rather warm Saturday afternoon. Watch out if you're heading out and about on the roads. Traffic not as bad as what it was yesterday, but there still are delays on the A249. This is northbound. Sheppey Crossing closed going onto the island this afternoon due to those roadworks, emergency roadworks, that weren't even being touched yesterday, but we had to see an hour's worth of traffic. In the paper this afternoon, it says that Zoe Ball says, "I'm glad I didn't get the Strictly Come Dancing job. I would have needed a facelift."

Yes, and it's all about you. So Zoe Ball says she's glad she didn't get Strictly. She would have needed a facelift if she did. She's sticking to radio. Good. Can't say I'm a big fan of Zoe Ball. It's BRFM. It's a Saturday afternoon. The Judder's Jukebox, which we forgot to mention, is coming up in a few minutes' time as we induct another brilliant song into our virtual radio jukebox. It'll be coming up after this from the Talking Heads.

how we felt on the 249 last night, wasn't it? Left at 8:30, got home at 11. Talking Heads, and we're on the road to nowhere. It's certainly how it did feel, but hopefully things will get better. The queues weren't as bad earlier this morning, not like it was last night. Hopefully that was just a bit of a one-off and traffic is flowing better than what it did yesterday. Hey, it's time for us to open up the Judder's Jukebox this Saturday afternoon, and today we're heading back to 1998 with the wonderful U2.

Simple Minds and Don't You Forget About Me. And before that, our Judas Jukebox entry this week for you two and The Sweetest Thing. And there'll be another Judas Jukebox back, of course, at the same time next week as we induct another brilliant song into our virtual radio jukebox. Let's head back to the 70s now. Love this from Carol Bayer Sager. And you're moving out today.

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1: The last time we talked, Mr. Smith, you reduced me to...

Ka-ching indeed. It's Mika and Grace Kelly. Don't go anywhere. Coming up after two, more great music for a Saturday afternoon. And in the third and final hour, Cliff's Cobweb Corner and our step back to the 80s. But to take us towards 2 o'clock, here's Peter Starstead. Perfect for this time of the year, a frozen orange juice.

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2: A hot and sticky afternoon with prolonged sunny spells, highs of 30 degrees Celsius. This evening and tonight, a settled and mostly clear night with winds remaining light. Mist and patchy fog could form in some places and lows dropping to 8. And a further outlook for tomorrow, Sunday, another hot day with temperatures continuing to rise, dry and sunny with the winds remaining light, maximum temperature 31 degrees Celsius.
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0: the Kinks and Days, and before that Viola Wills and Gonna Get Along Without You Now here at BRFM Saturday afternoon with Judders. We're here through till 4 and another warm one across Swale for a bank holiday weekend. It's not often we can say that. And talking of the Kinks and Days, did you watch EastEnders this week? It was the funeral of Nigel Bates and they started the episode with the Kinks and Days. Very poignant. They always do a death very well on EastEnders, I feel. In the meantime, let's continue the great music for Saturday. This is Miles Smith. This is Stargazing.
1: Time stood still, just like a photograph you made me feel. Like this will last forever, looking in your eyes.

of that, Miles Smith and Stargazing here at BRFM. Very nice indeed, sounding pretty darn good in the sunshine this afternoon. And we're one of these programmes that don't just play 60s, 70s and 80s, we like to span the decades throughout the afternoon, and that's a prime example from a couple of years ago, Miles Smith and Stargazing. It doesn't seem that long ago now, does it? And let's head back to the 1960s with the Beatles, the Fabs, and All You Need Is Love.

China crisis. King in a Catholic style. We'll keep you updated on the roads this afternoon due to the problems on the Sheppey crossing northbound. It is currently closed due to bridge repairs, which caused a no end of nightmares yesterday. It continues again today. So if you can, avoid coming onto the island because you are going to be stuck there for some time as the bridge remains closed again this afternoon. No official time of when it's going to reopen. There are many reports online, but you can never tell if they're true or not. But if you can, avoid the Sheppey crossing northbound this afternoon. Closed at the moment with queuing traffic having a knock-on effect around the area.

Always sounds good, doesn't it? Joe Tex and the Sexolettes, and Ain't Gonna Bump No More with No Big Fat Woman. Oh, it's not very nice, is it? It's BRFM on a Saturday afternoon with Judders. Bank holiday weekend as well. Half term has kicked off as well, and it seems it's going to be a good week for weather as well. I think by about next weekend it's going to change, but let's enjoy while it lasts. Remember, as we've been mentioning this afternoon, Sheppey Crossing northbound closed. Avoid it if you can. Basically, avoid it like the plague. It's causing no end of delays. I was caught there for 2.5 hours last night. I didn't get home till 11.

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2: 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We enjoyed it so much last year, we're doing it again. 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

Dasha and Austin plays here at BRFM Bank Holiday Weekend with Judders. We're here through till 4. Peter B here, of course, from 4 with another batch of music memories as he makes his way through that traffic. He probably left home about 6 hours ago, but eventually he'll get here at 4 o'clock, hopefully. Fingers crossed. Let's continue the great music for a bank holiday weekend. Whatever you're up to, hopefully you're not stuck in the traffic. This is Here Where the Story Ends from Tintin Out here at BRFM.

wonderful voice of Carole Decker and To Powell and China in Your Hand. She's back on tour again, actually, To Powell. I think they brought out a brand new album recently, and it sounds pretty darn good as well. It's 95.6 BRFM across Swell. We're live online at brfm.net, keeping you up to date on the travel this afternoon. The Sheppey Crossing northbound currently closed due to bridge repairs. It is causing very long tailbacks across the area at the moment. If you need to make your way onto the island, do prepare yourself. You're probably going to be stuck there for quite some time. There were delays last night taking 2 to 3 hours for some people. Some people were there even longer. There were cars stranded along the 249 last night, either where they had overheated or people just gave up waiting. It was kind of a bit of an eerie scene, really, driving along there in the dark. But in the meantime, we're playing great songs for the bank holiday weekend, and this is Darts.

those great tracks from the 1970s there, Alicia Bridges and I Love the Nightlife, and before that, Darts and Come Back My Love. It's BRFM on a Saturday afternoon with Judders. Peter B here from 4 o'clock with another batch of music memories. And as we span the decades this afternoon, let's head back to the 1990s from the film Bean, the ultimate disaster movie. This is Boyzone and The Picture of You. Good afternoon, welcome along. Thanks for choosing us today.

It was the soundtrack to Bean, the ultimate disaster movie back in 1997, and what a film it was as well. One of my favourites. We all love Mr. Bean, don't we? Right, it's BRFM. It's a Saturday afternoon, a rather warm Saturday afternoon as well. And let's go on a long drive, can we? Well, unless you're stuck on the 249 this afternoon. From the musical Chess. And if you look it up on YouTube, Elaine Page does a rather bizarre version of this song. This is Murray Head from the musical Chess and One Night in Bangkok.

Murray Head and One Night in Bangkok from the musical Chess. Yeah, make sure you look it up on YouTube. Elaine Page singing to this, and she does a rather bizarre dance to it. But it certainly makes you laugh. It's BRFM. It's a Saturday afternoon. We're heading towards 3 o'clock. This is MP Paul and One Night in Heaven.

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1: We feel really kind of privileged and excited to be here, so we're really keen that people just come and have a nosy and see what's happening and get stuck in.
2: Kelly Holmes, of course, made her name as an Olympic athlete, but she wanted to give something back to the community, so she set up a trust trying to work with different groups, but predominantly unemployed young people. There are a lot of young people who just need a helping hand to get them back up on the ladder, as it were. To me, it's been a real success, and we're going to carry on with that.
3: So today we've got the Art Tea Party, which in a nutshell is a tea party but with a creative twist. Everybody likes cake.
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5: Being the Archbishop of Canterbury, he is the Bishop of the Canterbury Diocese in which the Isle of Sheppey falls. We've had a fantastic morning with the Archbishop, and it's been a real privilege and pleasure to have him here.
6: If you walk around, you've got a dog with you, everyone chats, and it's a really good community thing, that our stray dog service. 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

beautiful Fleetwood Mac and Everywhere, and before that Diana Ross and Upside Down. Yes, hello, good afternoon, welcome on. It's hour three here at 95.6 BRFM across Swell. We're live online at brfm.net. Hello, how are you doing? Trust I find you well. Saturday afternoon with Judders, and we are here through till four. Peter B here, of course, after four. And coming up this hour, our step back to the 80s takes us back to 1984. Coming up very shortly, Cliff's Cobweb Corner back to the 1960s, and in between all that, playing some great songs for Saturday, including this from Olivia Dean. It's called The Man I Need.

We play just great songs here on a Saturday afternoon, and we don't just stick to 60s, 70s and 80s like others. We span the decades, and that's what we're proud of on this programme, playing those songs you want to hear, whatever you're up to on a Saturday. And it's time for us to take a step back to the 80s, as we do every Saturday afternoon. And today we're heading back to 1984 with Captain Sensible, who you may not have known, before he started a music career, ended up on Coronation Street as Ken Barlow's paperboy. This is We're Glad It's All Over.

Whitney Houston plays here at BRFM this afternoon, and it's not right, but it's okay, I'll have you know. Yeah, I wouldn't have you say anything else. Hello, how you doing? Welcome along. Before that, we had our Step Back to the 80s this week from 84, from the wonderful Captain Sensible and Glad It's All Over. And another Captain Sensible fact, that he sung, of course, the theme tune to Big Break, you may remember. So he's a music star. He's been in Coronation Street. Oh, he's just done it all, hasn't he? Captain Sensible and our Step Back to the 80s and Glad It's All Over. Very nice indeed. And let's head back to the 70s now, shall we, with Dean Friedman. And you can thank your lucky stars.

It's a bank holiday weekend across Swell with Dean Friedman, and you can thank your lucky stars. Hope you're up to something good this bank holiday weekend. It's the last one before August now. It's the thing with May, isn't it? We get two bank holidays in one month, and now we've got to wait right till the end of August before we get the next one. But hey, we can't complain. It means we get an extra day off of work. But for me, it's tied into the half term, so it would have been better if it was next week so I could have the week off and a Monday off as well. But can't ask for everything, can we?

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Maroon 5, haven't heard that in a long time, and that's the good thing with this programme. It allows us to play those songs we haven't heard in ages. She Will Be Loved, and before that, Ed Sheeran and Azizam plays here on a bank holiday weekend with Judders. We're here through till 4.

good heart these days? Well, it's hard to find, isn't it? Love that from Fergal Sharkey, one of those big hits from 85. And don't forget, if you like your music like that, Peter B here this afternoon from 4 playing some of his own record collection that he brings in from home and plays some pretty darn good stuff. Some of that obscure stuff you wouldn't usually hear, some of the classics as well. He's here between 4 and 7 this afternoon with another batch of Peter B's music memories.

That's The Cure and In Between Days. Hey, it's time for us to shine the spotlight on Sir Cliff Richard, as we do every Saturday. This is where management up at Ballroom level said, Judders, we need to do something about Sir Cliff. We need to play a bit more of his music. People have said we don't play enough. Well, they handed it over to us 18 years ago and we haven't stopped since. So let's get started, shall we, for this week. We're heading back to 1962 on Sir Cliff's back catalogue, and today it's the story of the Bachelor Boy.

The Casuals and the story of Jessamine, and before that, Cliff's Cobweb Corner for this week with Bachelor Boy. And that's it from me. Time has beaten us once again. Thanks for your company over the past couple of hours. We're back, of course, next Saturday, where we'll do it all over again, including the Judder's Jukebox, a step back to the 80s, Cliff's Cobweb Corner, and playing some pretty darn good music as well for Saturday. Enjoy the rest of your bank holiday weekend. Peter B's here after 4 o'clock with another fabulous programme playing some pretty darn good music. He's here after 4. You don't want to miss it. I'll be back next Saturday. Until then, whatever you're doing, stay safe. I'm out of here. Bye.

Welcome to this week's Music Memories here on 95.6 BRFM. It is that time of week again, and Peter B is in that big box of music memories. Starting off in December 1984, it's Amy Stewart with a track called Friends. Going down to 1979, it is the Beach Boys with Lady Linda, and then Billy Joel, The Longest Time, back in 1984.

Billy Joe L here for you on the Music Memories. You know the drill by now. Every week I climb into that box and I find some of those much-loved hits, some of the ones that you don't often hear, and possibly some of the ones that you do not want to hear ever again. Paul McCartney is up next. He's certainly not one of those. Good Night Tonight. I've got a one-hit wonder from Strawberry Switchblade, and Alvin Stardust back in May 1984 felt like Buddy Holly. Do you remember that one? Well, that's up soon on your Music Memories.

Mulberry Switchblade, very much a one-hit wonder for them in November 1984, Since Yesterday. Alvin Stardust, I Feel Like Buddy Holly, do you remember this one? And back to 1979 with ABBA, it's Chiquitita.

Alvin Stardust, I feel like Buddy Holly and I feel like a commercial break. There is one incoming after ABBA and I'll be back with some Phil Collins, Clannad and Air from 1998. The track called All I Need featuring Beth Hirsch. Do you remember that one? It's on your music memories.

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0: Oh, wow. That is exactly what the music memories are about. Phil Collins, The Same Moon. Released as a single in October 1997, it was taken from the album Dance Into the Light. Amazing track. Haven't heard that one for absolutely ages. And here's another one. It is Clannad, Closer to Your Heart. Released in September 1985. And here for you on BRFM.
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Air, All I Need, here for you on BRFM. Now, they released an album called Talkie Walkie. Oh, yes. Air are a French group. And on that album features a track called Cherry Blossom Girl, which I must get on the Music Memories. Haven't heard that one from ages. Right, now we've got Air, and now we're over to Air Supply, totally unrelated. They were all out of love in 1980, and back in 1986, Black were inviting us to have a wonderful life, and the video to that track was recorded at Dreamland in Margate. Now you know.

Well, as we say every week, I really do hope the music is bringing back as many memories for you as it is for me. Air Supply, All Out of Love. Right, well, up next is Black with Wonderful Life. And then we go to the Black Eyed Peas, a number one hit for them in September 2003, Where Is the Love? And we complete our first hour with the Motors and Airport.

Yes, the video to that song was filmed at Dreamland in Margate when it was Ben Bomb Brothers. Still to come, the Black Eyed Peas as promised and the Motors with Airport. Do remember you can contact the show in the usual ways. Contact the studio or email brfmpeter@gmail.com. It's always a pleasure to hear from you. Starting off our second hour, we've got some Enya, Chris de Burt and Steel Eye Span all around my hat.

Many more music memories are coming your way here on 95.6 BRFM with me, Peter B. Don't you be touching that dial, because hour two is just around the corner, and we start that with a number one hit from 1988, Enya, Orinoco Flow.

The music memories are underway and we are motoring through the second hour already. We started off with Enya with Orinoco Flow. Christy Burr had a number one hit with The Lady in Red. And Steel Eyed Span there with All Around My Hat from November 1975. Another number one hit is incoming with Lisa Stansfield next, All Around the World. And we got some Thompson Twins too, Hold Me Now.

0: A number one hit for Lisa Stansfield in October 1989, All Around the World. Not to be confused with Daft Punk, All Around the World, in about 1995. Now, this next group weren't even twins and they weren't even called Thompson, but they released a track called Hold Me Now, and they did have many chart successes in the 1980s. And after that, we will have Gem, released in 2005 from the album Finally Woken, a track called They. Do you remember that one? Well, it'll be up next on your music memories.
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We are nearly at the halfway point of Music Memories, and taking us there will be David Bowie with the single version of China Girl. There was a long version from the album as well, but I haven't got 7 minutes for that right now. And another question that does get asked when I say I'm off to have a glass of milk and a cookie, what am I actually doing? Well, I'm having a glass of milk and a cookie because I am really good and I am looking after the Music Memories. I'll be back shortly with Naina Cherry, Tears for Fears, Phil Collins making a second appearance, and we go on that Mendocino County line. So don't you touch that dial, because I am watching you.

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3: We feel really kind of privileged and excited to be here, so we're really keen that people just come and have a nosy and see what's happening and get stuck in.
4: Kelly Holmes, of course, made her name as an Olympic athlete, but she wanted to give something back to the community, so she set up a trust trying to work with different groups, but predominantly unemployed young people. 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To me, it's been a real success, and we're going to carry on with that.
5: So today we've got the Art Tea Party, which in a nutshell is a tea party but with a creative twist. 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
7: 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We've had a fantastic morning with the Archbishop, and it's been a real privilege and pleasure to have him here.
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We are halfway through the Music Memories here on BRFM, and there was Nana Cherry with Woman. I really do like that track. Well, from one woman to another, it's Tears for Fears featuring Alita Adam. Woman in Chains from November 1989. Phil Collins does make a second appearance, Another Day in Paradise. And then we've got that Mendocino County Line with Willie Nelson and Leanne Womack.

Still to come, Nelly Furtado, I'm Like a Bird. I think that was on the album Loose, released in 2001, and completing our second hour, well, Teddy Pendergrass, he's got a love TKO back in 1970.

We have nearly completed our second hour of Music Memories, and Teddy Pendergrass will be doing that with Love TKO. Now, I said it was released in 1970, which in America it was. In the UK, for the music purists, it was released in November 1980, and that will be up next. And then starting our third hour, if you can stand the excitement, I've got some Spandau Ballet. You can call me Al. Well, you know the one, Paul Simon. And what about Paul Carrack with Don't Let the Sun Catch You Crying from 2010? Well, as I say, that is your music memories. Now, you don't want to be touching that dial, do you? Because that third hour is only, well, about 4.5 minutes away. I'll catch you then on BRFM.

Paul Simon, You Can Call Me Al, back in September 1986. Now, this next track from Paul Carrack, Don't Let the Sun Catch You Crying, I don't think I've heard this version before, and as we say, that is what the music memories are about, so we'll enjoy this one together. And then we're back off to 1985 with Isa Jastri Isa, Caravan of Love.

0: All I can say is, wow. I mean, these music memories today, you've got to admit, we're doing pretty well, aren't we? Do let me know, contact the studio or brfmpeter@gmail.com. Well, I've been rummaging around in this big box of music memories. I found Robert Palmer in here. Well, he's got every kind of people. That was from 1978. Apparently, we ain't had no sunshine with Bill Withers, 1972. And taken from the album Tango in the Night, Fleetwood Mac completes our third, halfway through our third hour, with Seven Wonders back in July 1987. If you have any idea what's happening, do let me know. Contact the studio. You're more than welcome. Well, it was nearly time to go. Well, no.
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More music memories will be coming your way after that little commercial break. We got some Mike and the Mechanics, some Hot Chocolate, and the House Martins from November 1987. Catch you in a couple of minutes.

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0: Paul Carrack making his second appearance, this time with Mike and the Mechanics. Silent running on dangerous ground. We nearly were on dangerous ground there, weren't we? We nearly had half an hour of silence. But hang on a minute. No, I've still got another half an hour to go. Oh dear, at least I had a quick tidy up and started to put the music memories away. Here comes Hot Chocolate with No Doubt About It from May 1980. We've got the House Martins incoming with a track called Build, you know the one, November 1987. And Aqua will also be making an appearance with a number one hit from May 1998. Still the music memories come at you on BRFM. It is me, Peter B. I am here, I promise. In fact, we could probably say there's no doubt about it. That's what Chocolate would say.
1: 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If someone tells you there's no other form of life,

The House Martins with Build in November 1987. Now, earlier in the show, I played you Caravan of Love by Isley Jasper Isley, and the House Martins did their own version of Caravan of Love later on in the same year. Here comes Aqua, a number one hit for them in 1998, and Hanson will also be making an appearance. No, not the track you're expecting, a track called Weird, which I think was in the film The Borrowers, if I remember correctly. It is your music memories.

I think that is what you can call a big box of music memories. Wow, 07, a track called Destiny. It is time for me to close out Big Box for another week, and thank you so much for your company. I do hope the music has brought back as many memories for you as it has for me. I'm going to leave you in 1985 with Sarah Brightman. It's a track called Pai Jizu, or also known as Requiem. And, well, just sit back and enjoy. Thank you so much for your company. I'll catch you next time. Ta-ra!

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They keep us going. If there's a hiccup anywhere along the way, they sort out the bumps in the road and they can do it for you as well. Our big thanks to the people at Resilient Business Systems.

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1: It is indeed. 101 countries voted again this week. There are four new entries. The first in at 38. But first, we start at number 40. Don Williams, Leaving Louisiana in the Broad Daylight, is at 40 this week after 5 weeks on the countdown. After 10 weeks on the countdown, Gathering Stone, White White Dove, that made number one. Did very, very well. Had a really good run. The tribute to Steve Harley. That's a 39 this week. And a 38, it's Child. They come in with You Are My Destiny.

Four new entries on this week's chart, of which that is the first child. You Are My Destiny, the old Paul Anka song. That's in at 38. And in at 37, Auto Leisureland, Love Is Gonna Keep Us Crying.

Love's Gonna Keep Us Crying, Auto Leisureland, the second new entry this week. Follow up to their number one all the world over. Some good songs are out at the moment. There are, in fact, five new entries. I said four. There are five new entries. Okay. So on we go. New entry at 37. Love is going to keep us crying. Auto Leisureland. Bono's Dante and Martin Golden Years at 36. And at 35, it's a new entry for Dodgy. Summer Forever.

Forever, good new single from them. That's a new entry at 35. Two more new entries to come. One of them involves this man who is also at 34 this week, Ringo Starr, Long, Long Road.

Ringo, Long, Long Road. It's a lovely song. That's at 34 this week. I suspect some of the votes have gone in to the new single with him and Paul McCartney. On the way, that is also a new entry. Duran Duran, Nile Rodgers, Free to Love this week is up to number 33.

Duran Duran featuring Nile Rodgers, Free to Love. That's at 33 this week on the rise. Also on the rise, Peter Gabriel, Won't Stand Down, is this week's 32.

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2: 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And the highest new entry this week is at 30. 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

Paul McCartney, Ringo Starr, highest new entry this week, Home to Us, that's in at number 30. Freddie Cannon, 10 weeks on the countdown, Everybody's Rocking Tonight, that's at 29. At 28, Paul McCartney, 7 weeks on the countdown, The Days We Left Behind. I guess the vote's now being channeled into Paul and Ringo. Matt Goss up to 27, thank you for the pain.

Mad Goss, thank you for the pain. That's at 27. That's on the rise. At 26, Born to Rock and Roll, the Don Power Band. 5 weeks on the countdown, holding in the mid-20s. Mid-Your Just Words, up this week to number 25.

0: by Darbo Handbags and Glad Rags. 22 this week on the chart.
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0: At a 21, it's Ian McNabb, LP record album.
2: I'm an LP record album. Pull me off of the rack.

Ian McNabb, LP record album this week at 21 on the countdown. And we are into the top 20. And number 20, up go Paper Lace, Philip Wright, Phil Hendrix, and Last Bus Home.

0: Barry Manilow and Sunshine, 7 weeks on the countdown at 19 and up to 18. Susie Quattro, Alice Cooper, and Kick Out the Jams.
1: Will you get that?
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2: Oh, there's one.
1: You're late.
2: Early. How are you doing?
1: Good to see you.
2: I just had to learn the song.
1: You don't know the song?
2: Well, I know it now.
4: Kick Out the Jams!
0: Susie!

0: love it. I'm the girl from Detroit City. Who are you? I'm the boy from Detroit City. Susie Quatro, Alice Cooper, awfully good. Kick Out the Jams, excellent stuff. That is number 18, or is this printed here? Kick Out the James, we won't do that. Al Steele, Elaine Gilmore at 17. I close my eyes and count to 10. Every now and again, we get a nice thank you message, as we have from Al.
1: Hello, this is Al Steele.
2: And Elaine Gilmore.
1: And we are very excited to be on the Heritage Chart Show.
2: We certainly are. And we want to say thank you very much to Mike and the fantastic team of DJs who keep playing the song. And
1: thank you to all the people voting.
2: Absolutely.
1: So remember, keep voting.

When I put my head on the pillow, I'm gone. If I close my eyes, I'd never get to 10. There we go, I'll be asleep. Al Steele, Elaine Gilmore, thank you for the lovely message. 17 this week, close my eyes and count to 10. And at 16, the Automatics, 11 weeks on the countdown. Former number one, Quintessential Englishman.

0: Richard Sharp, to the moon and back. That's at 12 this week. Can we squeeze one more in here? Yes, we can. Mary Wilson, good news.
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2: Not a bad idea. Now, Resilient Business Systems, their art is getting us through the chart. Their forte is getting us through the top 40. They're not flighty. They'll sort out your IT. Right, OK, where were we? Mary Wilson, good news, 11 this week. 10, Willie Nelson, that's holding. Dream Chaser, good song, take that. At 9, you're a superstar.

You're a superstar, take that, doing well. That's at 9, broken into the top 10. And so is this, coming in at 8, the Liverbirds, and 1964.

Jabal and Read My Lips. Some good stuff in the 40, some great stuff in the 10 at the moment. That's at 7, and at 6, Shawadi Wadi. Dot, dot, dot.

Shiwali Wali, dot, dot, dot. That's the number six this week. We are climbing. We're into the top five. And at five, it's Suzette Charles, Whenever You're Around.

0: St. Charles, whenever you're around, my world turns upside down. That's a vibe this week. We're going to try and get through to number one. As always, time is not on our side. At four, it's Bonnie Tyler, 8 weeks on the countdown, Only Love.
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0: Number two this week, the Bell Boys, Steve Ellis and Brighton is Calling, knocking on the door of number one. So let's count down the top 10 and reveal this week's number one.
1: 10.
0: At number 10, Willie Nelson, Dream Chaser.
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0: At 9, Take That, You're a Superstar.
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1: Bill walked me to my door last night, and he said, "Before I go, there's something about our love affair that I have a right to know." 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
2: 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Well, whatever you're up to, join me, Judders, Saturday afternoons from 1 for great music, afternoon delight, a step back to the 80s, and we build up the Judders Jukebox. So whatever you're up to, let us be part of your Saturday afternoon here at 95.6 BRFM with me, Judders, Saturdays from 1.
3: Matthew Judd in the afternoon.
4: Truly local radio for Sheppey and Swale. 95.6 BRFM.
5: There were always signs of you